0: Arabella Bayern.
1: Bayerns Musiksender.
2: 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Hey, what's going on, man? Yeah. She's at home.

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3: Bayerns Musiksender. Let

down. Arabella Bayern, Bayerns Musiksender. Informer, you know, say that I'm a snowman, I go blam. I like keep on bum bam. Take the man that say that I'm a snowman, stamp somewhere down the lane.

0: 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Madness takes its toll. But listen closely.
1: Not for very much longer.
0: I've got to

Tabella Bayern, Bayerns Musiksender. Friday night, you and your